É assim. É assim, é assim.

0: Hello, Abuse Helpline. Janae at your service. 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Janae, I'm in trouble. Big trouble. What's going on?
1: Who are you talking to?
0: Help, he's coming.

0: some piranha. I mean, no, you don't like them thing. You want some real
1: what is that
0: man?
1: Like?
0: See? You know what the young man say?
1: What
0: you know what the young man say? You know what I'm saying?
1: What you saying?

Sado Live.

0: 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But after all them things, you know, we are going to take a trip to Africa. What I say?
1: Uh-huh.

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What a beautiful world Jah have created. To see the moon shining over the valley. What a beautiful night. Jah live above. Let the Rasta man follow in the scale.

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Without the Almighty, we got no chance. That is love. What a beautiful night to see the moon.

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So I want you to listen attentively, and I will tell you explicitly. And what I tell you, if it is not true, then I am not a black man like you. Black is discovering after you eat a

Was I doing wrong? In me nice coffin, I wish I was not Anglican. The Catholics and them must be have a dead folks union. The tractor digging, man it pushing, Brother Bram, all the graves falling.

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Barclays and care if the place stink up like a skunk. I say the public should think the

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I don't know why the clocks think it's their duty to make me bathe. And others hear them talking

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Sometimes we get so proud, so high-minded. But we should be reminded by the scripture in St. Matthew chapter 23, verse

collective organization protecting the rights of composers, publishers, producers, and performers. Echo, protecting music rights.

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Yep. So man, I'll say last year I the first. Jah, Rastafari. Yeah, man, never see that. What the rest of man then? Yeah.

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And I walk it very fast, not slow. Like I always engaged. Chops always showing chip and rice. It's them things I ate it. And you would bet your life. It's chopsticks I'm using.

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1: That go be my language.
0: And I walk it very fast, not slow.
1: Like I always engaged.
0: Chop so you show me chip and rice.
1: Is them things I ate it. And you would bet your life. It's chopsticks I'm using.

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1: That go be my language.
0: And I walk it very fast, not slow.
1: Like I always engaged.
0: Chop so and show me chip and rice.
1: Is them things I ate it. And you would bet your life. It's chopsticks I'm using.

Gales.

0: Russia not taking stuff.
1: Yes, I.
0: She needs to take stuff, but Russia not taking stuff.
1: Yes, I.
0: She needs to take stuff, but Russia not taking stuff.